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0: Easy Hits. Kesän Easy Hitit.

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But for a boy to look like a girl is degrading. Because you think

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I'm evil, Knievel. You know I like to take a chance.

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Easy Hits. 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

0: 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Easy Hits.
1: You self-destructed little girl. 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

the meanest things. Yeah, I've been called a dick, I've been called so many things. I know I've done some shit that I admit deserves it, but that don't mean it doesn't sting.

Kuuman kesäpäivän viilentää Easy Hitsin kesäilta. Kevyesti iisimpi. 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I rolled on, didn't think of you.

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1: Easy Hits. I was distracted and in traffic. I didn't feel it when the earthquake happened, but it really got me thinking. Were you out drinking? 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It's been a year now. Think I figured out how to let you go and let communication die out. I know, you know, we know you weren't down for forever and it's fine. I know, you know, we weren't meant for each other and it's fine. But if the world was ending, you'd come over, right? You'd come over and you'd stay the night.

falling and I'd hold you tight. And there wouldn't be a reason why we would even have to say goodbye. If the world was ending, you'd come over right. Right. If the world was ending, you would come over right. Right.